0: Авторадио.
1: Авторадио.
2: If you don't like something, change it. If you don't like your job, quit. If you don't have enough time, stop watching TV.

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I could turn a mad hoe into a fan. Cameras flashing, lights on. 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

Авторадио. Авторадио. Let's get a party started. See you at the bar, you was hardly talking. That's when I knew that your heart was scarring. Friends, the lovers need a part to star in. Like, wait, babe, let me ask your pardon.

If you don't like something, change it. If you don't like your job, quit. If you don't have enough time, stop watching TV.

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Say something you got to say. 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